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So it's not a booty call, they're calling it a foodie call, and you might be into this idea. Let's talk about

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I love the fact that us ladies are prioritizing alone time or just time for ourselves.

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1: We talked about this earlier, but apparently spending too much time in the shower is a thing. Not for me, though. 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
1: 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My name is Christina. 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
1: 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All right, we've got some great music coming up. 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
1: 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Tell me about them.

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Hello, it's Christina. Did you hear environmentalists are saying that if you are taking more than a 3-minute shower, you're doing it too long? Okay, you do get an extra minute if you wash your hair, but I'm like, what about my everything shower? 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
1: Hey, it is Christina. All right, so Nashville International is another step closer to being renamed in the honor of the late Dolly Parton. The Parton from the D, Parton.

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1: What is going on? 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

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Loved watching Celine Dion back on stage in Paris after taking a couple years off. She canceled tours after being diagnosed with stiff person syndrome. She cried with her fans as she performed her hits on stage. And wow, it was amazing. Guess it's been expanded now to 16 concerts.

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1: Wow, did you hear? 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
1: So did you hear environmentalists are saying that if you take a shower any longer than 3 minutes, it's too long. 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

The Lehigh Valley's greatest hits, Real Oldies, 1470 WSAN. It's sweet, it's buttery, it's Brock's candy corn, but in perfume style. Yep, blend of creamy vanilla, spun sugar, and honey. It goes on sale first day of fall, and if it was like last year, completely sells out. I used to wear cotton candy perfume in the back in the day, but that was in high school, so it's a little different.

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1: Well, not sure if you heard, but Paul Simon is announcing a new live album called the Paul Simon, the Quiet Celebration Concert. He's celebrating the release by dropping Under African Skies, a duet with Eddie Brickell, an endearingly two-hour set featuring songs like Graceland, Rewrite, Spirit Voices, and Slip Sliding Away. Oh, I love that one. It'll be out.

The Lehigh Valley's greatest hits, Real Oldies, 1470 WSAN. Hello, hello. It's Christina. Listen, we've got some Aerosmith coming up. And Tone Loc with Funky Cole Medina coming up next.

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1: Hello, hello. It's Christina. All right, so let's talk about subscriptions that you absolutely need to cancel. I had this like makeup subscription box, and they'd send me basically samples, and I was paying like, I don't know, $12 a month for this thing. And I'm like, why am I doing this? I don't even use this junk. It's got to stop. Took me forever to cancel. Now, luckily, subscription services should be easier to cancel these days. Thank you.

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1: So good morning. Don't forget the American Heart Association says 5 cups of coffee is the max you can do today. Okay, that's good. But reminder, that's no creamer, flavors, or sugar. Boring.

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1: Hello and good morning. What's going on, Leslie? 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

0: 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Never the same game 2 days in a row. So coming up next, we're going to do Game Time. The game is What Year Was It? But we could also call it Time Machine.
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0: 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Hey, one out of two isn't bad.
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0: 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Look for David and Meredith. You can see it over there. Ain't no sun.

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0: All right, coming up next, to speed or not to speed?
1: Wait, that's not to speed. That's not even a question.
0: That's not the question. All right, well, let me explain. We'll do it in about four and a half minutes. Stay with us. If you leave.

0: Oldies, 1470 WSAN, the Lehigh Valley's greatest hits. Hey, listen, there is a story here of speeders. I guess they were like street racing, 120 miles an hour. That's insane. But I started thinking, I don't think I've ever been 120 miles an hour in a vehicle in my life.
1: The only time I did that was George and I went with one of his clients, and he races Porsches.
0: Oh boy.
1: On the speedway, and we got in, and I think we went up and over that. That's the only time, though, and we had helmets and had all the stuff on.
0: Oh, it was. We were-

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1: David and Meredith proudly present Out of Context. 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
1: I really wanted to do a two for Tuesday. I got to make amends with that music director, man.
0: Know.
1: You know what I mean?
0: Yes. I guess it's one at a time for us.
1: Are you saying tomorrow's one at a time Wednesday?
0: That's right.
1: David and Meredith in the morning, where we play our songs one at a time. It's a one at a time Wednesday, and we'll see you guys tomorrow.
0: Bye.
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Real Oldies 1470 WSAN, your home for David and Meredith in the morning. Mike Mittman in the afternoon. Craig Stevens, the morning music work day. Another nice sunny day on tap. Mid-70s, I like it. Toto in Africa. A little bit of a Tuesday yacht rock on WSAN.

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Now the free breakfast is coming up. The first Wednesday breakfast, October 7th. First Watch Diner in Bethlehem. Mike Mittman is hosting. 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We're going to have the Elvis Pink Cadillac there. Free breakfast. 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

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It's Craig Stevens. Got a live broadcast coming up this Sunday. 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It's the Never Forget Ride. 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

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Real Oldies, 1470 WSAN, your home for David and Meredith in the morning. Mitten in the afternoon. Craig Stevens, the morning music work day. Pretty nice Tuesday on tap this afternoon. Sunshine, mid-70s. I like it. You're Simple Minds. And don't you forget about me. 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

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Now, the free breakfast is coming up. 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

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Allentown Parking Authority, West Linden Street in Allentown. We're celebrating community, giving back. 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We're going to be down at the Parking Authority this Friday starting at 11 with the live broadcast. 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Yes, I had no idea there was actually an International Parking Day. 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

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Real Oldies 1470, WSAN, Sade in Paradise. You got the All Request Oldies Cafe. Thank you, Michelle, for checking in to hear that record. And I have Julie from Nazareth. Your Eddie Money is on with two tickets. The All Request Oldies Cafe.

me some Eagles. Vicky from Whitehall. There's your Eagles music in One of These Nights. Tears for Fears and Thin Lizzy coming up. For Caroline, here's

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It's the Mike Mittman Diner Breakfast Tour. His next stop will be First Watch Diner in Bethlehem. This will be October 7th. You sign up on our website to attend at realoldies1470.com.

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Real Oldies 1470 WSAN, your home for David and Meredith in the morning. And Mike Mittman in the afternoon. It's Craig Stevens. The More Music Workday. Got a gorgeous, gorgeous Tuesday afternoon rolling. Temps in the 70s. How about last night? Did you sleep with the windows open? Had to pull up the comforter. It was a little chilly. Tonight we'll be down to around 50 again. You too is on WSAN.

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It's the Mike Mittman Diner Breakfast Tour. His next stop will be First Watch Diner in Bethlehem. This will be October 7th. 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

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I'm Craig Stevens. By a people poll this afternoon, we're chatting about a dating green flag, not a red flag. Something that they do on a first date that thinks, you know what? They're a keeper. Get your messages coming up after Phil Collins on WSAN.

Real Oldies 1470 WSAN. It's Craig Stevens. Coming up on Sunday, we have another ride that we're going to be sponsoring. I'm going to be broadcasting live from Woodstone Country Club this Sunday starting at 10. The event goes till 2. It is the Never Forget Ride at Woodstone. 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We got basket raffles, bike safety checks, live music from the Benny Band. 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

Well, after 2 o'clock, Real Oldies 1470 WSAM. You're home for David and Meredith in the morning and Mike Nittman in the afternoon. Craig Stevens, the More Music Workday. Sunny, gorgeous Tuesday afternoon. Temps today in the low 70s. I like it.

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0: 1470 WSAN. I'm Craig Stevens. Frankie Valli in the Four Seasons there. I've got Blondie and Leonard Skinner coming up. I saw this earlier today in Oddity Central. What do you think a lot of guys are doing, not me, by the way, to look more masculine? Videos are all over social media, including TikTok and Facebook and Instagram. There's a new beauty trend for guys to look more masculine. They are cutting or shaving their eyelashes. They believe shorter eyelashes make them look more masculine. In the meantime, I know what most women are thinking. They've been spending thousands in their lifetime making their lashes look longer. No, here's my opinion. Nothing says being a masculine man than taking tiny scissors near your eyeballs.
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It's the Mike Mittman Diner Breakfast Tour. His next stop will be First Watch Diner in Bethlehem. 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

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And you know, it's rare today that a movie comes out and they feature so many great songs and then put out the accompanying soundtrack. The soundtrack to Dirty Dancing with Bill Medley and Jennifer Warnes.

0: Real Oldies 1470 WSAN, Tempting Temptations, and My Girl. I'm Craig Stevens, Elton John, and the Beach Boys coming up. My people poll today, a dating green flag. Often I talk about red flags, things to avoid. Well, you go out on a first date, a couple of things happen. You're thinking, all right, she's a keeper or he's a keeper. I put it on my Facebook earlier today, some more green flags. She remembers my coffee order. She allowed me to keep her streaming password for her house. And she puts gas in the car before the warning light comes on. I like it. How about you, Jen?
1: Oh, my dating green flag is definitely eye contact.
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1: Like, if my man has eye contact the whole time, I mean, not in a creepy way, I'm on board. It tells me a lot about their integrity and that I can trust them.
0: Eye contact is good, but you know, when there's a restraining order involved, that's bad.
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Have yourself a better than good afternoon. Enjoy the weather. Sunny, 70s today. Nice walking weather tonight, about 52 degrees. Mike Mittman is up next at 3. Enjoy the rest of the afternoon. I'm going to head on out with Elton, Benny and the Jets. We'll see you tomorrow.

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A beautiful day. Sunshine, 74 degrees right now. And yes, I drove my Corvette with a top down into the studio today. Here's Prince. Come on.

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Just have that little red microphone on our free iHeart app. Say hi to me. Love to hear from you. Make a request. Just tell me your name and where you're calling from, anywhere in the country, anywhere in the world.

0: On the line with me right now, my longest time friend from the legendary 60s and 70s group, the famous Box Tops, that blue-eyed soul group, my good buddy, Rick Levy. Rick, great to be with you. Of course, we hung out a little while ago in Glenside with the Box Tops and Peter Noon. But first of all, I want to congratulate you and all the Box Tops for that Walk of Fame on Beale Street in Memphis. Congratulations, a big honor.
1: Yeah, it is. It's the brass note with engraved with the Box Tops as you walk down Beale Street, which is probably the most famous music street in America. And, you know, we're in pretty good company. Elvis, Johnny Cash, Jerry Lee Lewis, Otis Redding, Sam and Dave, Aretha Franklin. So it's really great honor for the, you know, for the band, and especially Bill and Gary, the original remaining founding members. Yeah.
0: And of course, as I said at the open, you are my longest time friend on this planet.
1: Oh, man. 60 years going back. Yeah, back. I grew up in Allentown, as many people know. And, you know, before the Box Tops, I was with Peter Noon and Jay and the Techniques and Tommy Rowe. And but we're having a blast. We're off to California next week to the Coach House in San Juan Capistrano. And then we go to Indiana, and we've got shows with our buddies, the Buckinghams and the Grassroots. So we've got South Carolina. We've got Alabama. We've got Detroit. We've got Washington State. Yeah, we've got some nice stuff coming up.
0: And you just played a big show, like 10,000-12,000 people, and talk about that in Deadwood.
1: We were in, that was just us. We headlined a show at Cool Deadwood Nights in Deadwood, South Dakota. And we've done it before, and it's a great event. They have a big vintage car show. They had 900 cars, and they had bands for 3 days, and then we headlined on Saturday night. The weather was great, and the audience was great, and it worked out real, real nice. Yeah, it was fun. It was
0: and of
1: good.
0: Course, you guys are doing cruises and everything.
1: Yeah, we'll be back on the Flower Power cruise in 27. And of course, 2027 is the 60th anniversary of the Box Tops. So, you know, we're hoping it'll be a good year and everything.
0: And your hits just keep getting bigger and bigger and bigger. And they're immortal, the soul deep. The Letter, Cry Like a Baby. I mean, these are, as I said, immortal, timeless hits.
1: Yeah, I hear them every day, whether it's on, you know, internet radio or satellite, or even we've got a local, you know, regular oldie station here in St. Augustine, Florida. And, you know, I'll hear at least one Box Top song a day. You know, so that's a good thing.
0: If people want to check out your schedule, they can go, what is it, boxtops.com?
1: 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They can see where we're playing. They can buy tickets. They can do it all online.
0: And that California gig sounds pretty good.
1: Yeah, next Saturday, September 19th, the Coach House in San Juan Capistrano. Beautiful town in Southern California.
0: All right, my longest time friend on this planet Earth, Mr. Rick Levy. Great to speak with you always, and hopefully you and I will hang out with at one of your shows coming up soon.
1: We definitely will. Hopefully we'll be up in the Lehigh Valley in the next year. Well, all right, brother, take good care of yourself.
0: I will speak to you soon. Thank you, Rick.
1: Thanks, Mike.
0: With the start.
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Gotta love this song. 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Come on, Eileen.

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0: Rio Oldies 1470 WSAN. Thank you for all the emails asking me when I am back at the casino. No, not tonight. I will be live next Tuesday night from 7 to 10 at the Molten Lounge, Wind Creek Casino in Bethlehem. I'll see you 1 week from tonight live in Bethlehem.
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Bob Seger is coming up next.

0: 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I'm Michelle Fay, and we have Dean Z, the ultimate Elvis, coming to the Wind Creek Event Center on Thursday, February 11th. 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

Real Oldies, 1470 WSAN, music for the rock and roll generation. See, this makes me just really feel solidified in the fact that I am such a dog person. We gotta talk next.